0: 3, 2, 1. This is your DJ.
1: Tony Franco, the number one DJ.
2: This song is dedicated to Irma in Long Beach and to all the girls that are working in Hooters. Hey, it's about time for you girls to start working. I'm just kidding. I hope you have a great time and you enjoy the rest of the evening.

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Another beautiful song, remembering one of the greatest Tex-Mex interpreters of all times.

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And I realized that I was only dreaming. For there's a guard and there's a sad old padre. Arm in arm, we'll walk at daybreak. When again, I'll touch the green, green grass.

I know that this is the same road I took the day I left home, but it sure looks different now. Well, I guess I look different too, 'cause time changes.

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0: One of the groups that I know you all remembered because they gave us so many hits. The Stylistics and one of the many beautiful love songs, You Are Everything.